0: Juan, si queréis, no cam. I'll be clear of my post, Murray Hill, and 120 will be returning to town for patrol.
1: Receive.
2: Receive.

0: 4-3 is HQ. Can you answer that, CAD? My VWC just died.
1: Receive 20-03.
0: Three East at Meadowlands Park, I receive.
2: Black, Esau, Versa, we're getting a ball to the ramp.

0: Niner Field Operations.
1: Good.
0: I'm at the entrance to the rideshare lot. I've asked multiple drivers if they actually have fares queued to pick up, and they're all saying yes. And that's at the entrance, still on 120. So fares must be still needed.
1: Yeah, we get that, but we can fit cars, but they're not letting nobody in. We're talking to command post now.
0: Just relaying information, Charge.
1: I know. I appreciate it, Lieutenant. There's about three empty lots that we could put all these cars in, but they won't let us.

0: 1-3-0 field comp. Should have defeat Uber Austin.
1: Yeah, we're looking now.
2: Got Seacock issues on Route 3. They can't find where that disabled is.
1: So the exit from 3 east to Plant Parkway. We got her off the ramp and she's down at the bottom.
2: One, four, four, you were broken up. You said 3 east to Meadowlands Parkway, and then what?
1: From 3 east to Meadowlands Parkway, we got her off the ramp. She's at the bottom of the ramp, off into that lot, at the bottom of the ramp on the right-hand side.
2: You're still broken up, but I think I got it.

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0: 460.
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0: Section where the Ubers have to make the left to get into the Uber lot.
2: Let me see if I can get close enough. 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
1: Okay.
0: Five, you calling field comp?
2: Hey, firm, just an advisement. 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We've returned the traffic light back to automatic control.
0: Very good.

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0: Receive, I'll cancel.

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0: Sarge, be advised, I made my way inside the parking lot here towards the Uber. 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They're waiting, easily 1,000.
1: Copy that. One 39 at field up. 120 into the ramp for ride share is moving pretty good at this time.

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0: Lieutenant, all units are clear from the Route 3 detail. Lot's been secure.
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0: East Coast for cars. Report of a 3 or 4 car crash, 3 east, just prior to the Hackensack River Bridge. Seagull, I guess, should be out with it.
1: 5-7 received. I'm 3 west right now. I'll loop around.
0: 3 received.
2: 1-4-1, Lieutenant. You want us all to head out there, or you want someone to stay in town?
0: You can head out there. 154 is in town.

0: East Coast Recorders, get that spin. There's going to be an injury there.
1: Conflict there, sir.
2: 1-4, I got it.
1: I got it. I'm pulling up to the bridge now. Got heavy traffic here. Anybody responding out here?
3: Four six seven.
1: Myself and 471, are we clear to wait?
3: Hey, for me, clear.
1: 36.
4: One six or one. They said it was in the right lane only.

0: 157, I'll be out with it. One 572, 141, and 168. It's going to be in the right two lanes, just onto the bridge.
1: 141, copy.

0: 1572, 141, and 168. What are your locations?
1: 141. I'm just getting on 3 East now from 17 South. One second.
0: Get here, just take the right middle lane just past my vehicle. I got two Sea Caucus officers out with me here.
1: Very sweet.

0: diesel for cars. I have two hooks coming as well as my comm for BLS.
1: 1572168. Are you coming up on the bridge now?
2: One 6 6 1 5 7. That's me coming up now.
1: Nice spot. I'll move my car up so I can do the report.
2: Yeah.

0: 157.
1: 157.
0: Vince? I'm an update. Two calling VA. One injury to a juvenile.
1: Reese has two hooks and Mike, I'm rolling.

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1: 452.
0: Clear from the pumps, Q88.
1: Recent.
0: Four, six, seven.
1: 467.
0: Location?
1: I'm in the Sally Port.
0: Receive disregard. 470.
2: Coming.
0: Can you take a fire call at Sablish? It's going to be 435 Meadow Lane.
2: Receive.
1: 467.
0: Stand by.
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1: Bill, we're still in the car. You just want us to swing that way real quick?
0: 707 that way. If you want, you can continue.
2: Four, six, seven. You can disregard. I got it.
1: Three, Steve. Thank you.

0: 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Chief, Chief.
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0: If you want to have the juveniles come sit in my patrol car, so they're not sitting on the roadway, you bring them over.
1: Appreciate it.
2: Ladder one's on the way. 435 Meadow Lane.
3: 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One.

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0: Confirmed. There's one door locked back there. It seems to be on a magnet. I'm back to the front. So there's a door on the D side. We might be able to get through.
1: Headquarters to command.
2: Go for command.
1: Chief, on the main door, there should be a telephone number to the property owner. 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
2: Three.

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1: Another update. Holy name VLS 346 transporting one juvenile female with her mother to A2MC.

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1: Come in, Chief.
0: 435 Meadow Lane. 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

0: 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I still see people on the field.
1: Hey, for MLE 883 Chiefs.
0: Where is he?

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0: AFIRM LC, trying to locate the last couple of people that walked away from me.
1: They went back onto the field.
0: Negative, a different group. Haven't been able to speak with this group yet. Can't keep track of them.
1: I'll see what I can see in the camera.
0: It appears that they're now by the concession stand by the Little League field. I'll make contact.

0: 157.
1: All right, can you get the cell phone and his headphones out of the trunk, please? Nix was already notified.
0: To receive which lot was the vehicle taken to?
1: Main one.
0: Receive.

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1: Just stay in that now.
2: Roger that.

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0: 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Can you respond to the Super 8? It's going to be room 120. The guest in that room reports finding some type of narcotic.
1: Appreciate it.

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0: I'll be 91. Am I clear, idiot, with this item?
1: Negative, idiot.

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0: 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Nothing showing. We'll be investigating.
1: Chief, be advised, this did not come in from Sensor Station. This was a one caller.
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0: Broadway Command dispatch. Faulty detector in the basement. The detector was removed because the system would not reset with it still plugged in. I alerted the owner. I'll send the email to fire prevention. You can terminate command.
1: BC 0032.

0: 157.
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0: I don't know if the tides come in or out the bottom of Stanley Street. It's partially flooded.
1: Copy that.

0: 470-471. Meet the other units. 329 Jefferson Street. Physical mother-son dispute.
1: Stop, Morris here.
2: 470.

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2: 0055.
1: 470. 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
0: Greasy.
1: I'm the one down. 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

0: 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Also, we're going to have one juvenile under first halt.
1: Breezy, start the on-call or juvenile?
0: You're going to have to contact Sergeant Ross.
1: Breezy.

0: LT-444 has been notified.
1: Christy, is he responding?
0: He's getting his stuff together. Need him at the scene or headquarters?
1: No, he's going to respond to headquarters.
0: He's coming in.
1: Thank you.

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1: Coming LT.
0: All units are going to be 9-1. 4-5-2 is still on scene, just getting paperwork filled out. We'll 88.
1: Receive.
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1: 470.
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0: I advise Vaughn, we give her a call. You will reach out to her now.
1: Okay, we see.

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0: I'm going to be on Broad and 9th, just buying Johnny Meatballs with a large box truck with the rear door open. I'm just going to clear it, make sure everything's all good, possible, just an oversight. Broad and 9th, buying Johnny Meatballs.
1: Reason, there's another car in the area, can you head that way?
0: Step one received. Excuse me, Jersey, Tango 37, November, Yankee Charlie.
1: Reason.

467. 467. That truck's all clear. All is in order. I was able to re-secure that door and back in. 367.

612 Asbury Police, all members of the fire department. 2-car MVA at Terrace and Charlton with a fluid spill. I repeat, KDS 612 Asbury Police to all members of the fire department. 2-car MVA, Terrace and Charlton for a fluid spill. Timeout 060618.

Station 32, respond to 656 10th Street for an activated carbon monoxide detector. Again, respond to 656 10th Street for an activated carbon monoxide detector. 0620 on the timer.

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0: security. Just brought to Texas yesterday, and it went off this morning.
1: Hi, Richard. When 20 arrives, we'll use a secondary meter just to confirm.
0: Repeat that, you're all static.
1: Sir, EC20 is going to be pulling up momentarily. We're going to use a secondary meter just to confirm with the zero reading.
0: Resume.

Fletcher Office, Fire Department, second request, 65 or 17 South Marshals, odor gas. Again, East Shore Police Fire Department, second request, 65 Route 17 South, the Marshals, odor gas. Second call, 636.

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0: 165. Lieutenant, if I had a 51, was this dispatch, correct?
1: Affirm. I'll double check. I just did a second tone.
2: The fire department, anybody on the air?

0: 165, I went out to call Staff Fire Department.
1: Very sick.
0: 165, did they contact PS?
1: Affirmative, the manager called them. They not on scene yet.

TNA-56, Cross Head Police Fire Department. Fire pumps requested mutual aid to East Rutherford, 65 Route 17 South, that's Marshall's, odor of gas in the building, I repeat. Mutual aid request, East Rutherford, 65 Route 17 South, Marshall's, odor of gas in the building, time now 0646.

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1: Clifford.
0: I'm responding to Marshall.
1: I have a Carlstadt dispatch. Do you want me to have them cancel or keep them rolling?
0: No, keep them rolling. We have nobody available. Was PS notified?
1: Affirm, they notified them on scene.

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0: Fire chief is en route. I just left call outside Roland. Did PS give an ETA, or should I give them a call on headquarters?
1: Where is chief? Let me double check with the manager.

0: 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They just said that they're going to send someone over.
1: Okay, receive.
0: I have fire chief on 6.

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1: All right, I'm out with 165 at the Marshals. We're going to be clear. Yes, we'll be wrapping up shortly. Fire department clear.
0: Appreciate it. Thank you.

Fire Command, East Charleston. Just on an update, we had some high readings of CO in the restaurant next door. PS is on scene there, investigating.

headquarters and call one. Engine one will be OS.

KCR 939 Rutherford Police, Rutherford Fire Department. Alarm company reports an activated fire alarm at 275 Veterans Boulevard. That's the SD Foods. 275 Veterans Boulevard, saying left side pole station activation.

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Route 17 Command, East Rutherford. East Rutherford. Alright, call stits released. They ventilated the restaurant. PS is still on scene. I'm going to be clear, command's going to be terminated. I'm going to secure my Knox box key.

Receive that engine forward. Be advised, officer on scene reports no sign of smoke or fire, and the employees report it was accidental, set off an error by a hose that accidentally sprayed the...

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1: Go ahead, Sergeant.
0: Jay, I'm back on channel 1. Is anybody here from traffic? They have a pickup truck parked out here with a trailer, and the buses can't make the turn on Wildcat Way.

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0: Residential burglar alarm, 731 5th, front door.

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1: Four, six, three. 473-90.
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1: Thirty Passaic Street, Passaic, New Jersey. The time is now 08:30 hours. The following is a test of all mobile and portable radio units. Engine 1, come in.
2: Engine 1, mobile, okay. Engine 1, AO. One Bravo. Engine 1 Charlie. Okay.
3: One Delta okay on the side.
1: This is Sumo War Radio. Okay.
2: Two Alphas okay. Two Bravos okay.
1: Is this through Charlie? Okay. Is this through Delta? Okay. On the time.
2: Three mobile, okay. Three A, okay. Three Bravo, okay. Three Charlie, okay. Three Delta, okay, on assignment.

0: 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Over radio is okay.
1: Ladder 1A. Ladder 1 Bravo is okay.
0: Ladder 1. Chauffeur. Okay.
2: Ladder 1 Delta is okay.
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1: 2A, okay.
2: 2 Bravo.
3: Two Delta, okay on the side.

0: 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Command tech's okay.
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0: I'm no longer needed at the scene. Can I 88 quick?

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1: 309, transmitting one female, HUMC. 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

Engine 3, responsive 286 Passaic Street. It's for a fire hydrant that was struck during an MBA. Crosses are Columbia and State. Engine 3, 286 Passaic Street. Fire hydrant struck in an MBA. Your crosses are Columbia and State Street. Time now, 9:05.

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0: Update on this incident. Two car MVC into a fire hydrant with injuries. We're on scene with EMS and police. Report to follow.

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0: Victim RMA'd with EMS. Two cars are being removed by city tow. The hydrant was checked. It's working properly. You can show me the command.
1: Chief, terminating command 935.

4-7-3. Something to stop a tractor trailer. Looks like we're stopping on 17 South and Union Ave, New Jersey, when you're ready. The trailer, the plate is printed on a cardboard box. Looks like it's Tango Union X-Ray 68 Yankee. Stay advised, this tractor trailer has its lights on.

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1: Sergeant, just giving you an update. Motor vehicle stop. I'll be on Patterson Ave next to 7-Eleven. I'm okay here.
0: Stop.

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0: 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I was logged out. I'm in now. Chat's empty. I just sent it in. We're supposed to start with 26.
1: I'm sorry, but I was just about to edit that.

0: 173 confirmed that was reported on May 13th.
1: May 13th or June 13th?
0: Correction, June.
1: I received. I'm gonna give this mail party a chance to park this truck at his yard in our borough. I'll be issuing one, and he'll be on his way shortly.
0: Okay, demographics?
1: So, Hispanic white male.
0: Four six. You're west, right?
1: Affirm.
0: 88 for a walk-in, please.

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0: 163.
1: Good.
0: Vehicle stop. I'll be on 17 North just before the cut through to BJ's. I have an unreadable plate. Looks like it's a New Jersey tag. I'll advise further once I make contact. Looks to be occupied two times.
1: Received 148. Can you back up?
2: Sorry, what's the exact?
1: 59165.
3: 159. 165.
1: Route 3 West, just after the Hackensack River Bridge, supposedly there's a black male standing in the center median.
3: 159 received.
4: 165 received.
2: 120 to 163.

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1: Hi, Sarge.
0: What is 163's location?
1: 17 North part of the PJ's cut through.
0: Region.
2: Sarge, I'm right by Riggins, half a block after the overpass going north.
0: Where is he?

0: 163.
1: Okay.
0: Okay, Lieutenant, they're showing me a piece of paper here. It's a dealer plate. If you could look this up, New Jersey, 77 Delta Lima Bravo.

0: That tag is valid out of Rutherford.
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0: If you want, send me the VIN. I'll run it all the way around if you get it.
1: Hey, affirm.

0: 147165. Are you, three westbound or eastbound?
1: She said eastbound in the Sequawk.
2: 165 to 147. That's, I'll be 3 west. He's heading east. He's already in Secaucus. He didn't even stop for me. If you want to advise Secaucus PD.
1: Gary C.
0: Eastbound in the westbound lane.

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2: On 5-9, confirming who I just saw him. He's off the bridge now. I'm just on the regular part of Route 3 in Sea Caucus.
0: Go ahead, Sergeant.
3: Yeah, it's affirmative. He's walking eastbound in the westbound lanes. He's already east of Meadowlands Parkway, so we can't make contact. Again, walking against the flow in what would be their fast lane, black male, red shirt, backpack.
0: Okay, receive Peacock as an advice. 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
1: Come in, you come in low.
2: I'm 9-1 for this accident, I have info for NJTR1. I'll go assist 446.
1: We'll receive, thank you.
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0: 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The plate is valid, as well as the VIN. Warning was issued.
1: 3-6.

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1: Please.

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0: I'll be back in, Lieutenant. Warning issued.
1: Okay.

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0: 159. 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
0: Okay, do you have a building inspector that can respond to this call?
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0: The second floor porch is being held on by a wood that's rotten.

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6:30. 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

Rocky Police and the Fire Department. Fire Department's requested at number 1 Sedita Place for a fire alarm going off. I repeat, Moon Rocky Police and the Fire Department. Fire Department's requested at 1 Sedita Place. That's number 1 Sedita Place for a fire alarm going off. 12:10 is your time.

Munaki Police to the Fire Department. Fire Department's requested number one Sedita Place for a fire alarm. I repeat, Munaki Police to the Fire Department. Fire Department's requested number one Sedita Place for a fire alarm. 1212 is your time.

147. Looks like PS is working on Hackensack Street near the new construction by Riggins. Do we have any traffic control plan for that? They're out in the road and coning off and taking most of the lane heading north.

0: Negative. I would give 162 a call on that. See if it's town related or if it's just them doing their job.
1: Carl 7, vehicle 711, back at Jensen Street.
2: 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I'll make that call.

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1: 142.
0: Hi, Lieutenant. Myself, 155, 160, 163, will be en route to Newark to the New Jersey Parole Board office for that detail.
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0: Chris.
1: All right, we spoke to the owner. This home is being knocked down. It's in the zoning stages at this time. They're going to support the porch, and they'll follow up on Monday. I have a report on 9-1.
2: Appreciate it.

Engine 2, respond to 1519 Street for wires down. Crosses are south and Passaic. Engine 2, 1519 Street for wires down. Crosses are south and Passaic. Time now 1229.

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0: 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We'll be investigating further reports to follow.
1: 1235.

0: dispatch, 9 Street Command.
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1: Received. 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I'm pulling it.

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0: 38 3rd Street, 38 3rd Street, Battalion Chief 2, Engines 2, 3, Ladder 2, response to an alarm activation. 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
0: No PS. Do you have power up?
1: Firm. I'll get your phone number. It's going to be on Washington Ave in front of Saputo, 861 Washington Ave.

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1: Good.
0: The poll is going to be Alpha 61272, Charlie Sierra Tango.
2: All right, any obstructions on the roadway?
0: Negative, just the companies here are out of power, and they have a lot of cheese.
1: Okay.
3: Saying 2 to 9 5 9 5, you're near. Go ahead, Chief. Chap, 80 Broadway, in an obvious fire. Third floor, rear exterior porch, obvious extension to the structure. There was no call made. There is evidence of dry chemical extinguishers being used. You want to send an inspector over?

0: 91, response at 80 Broadway for a structure fire that was out on arrival. Crosses are Grove and Irving. 91, 80 Broadway for a structure fire that was out on FD arrival. Your crosses are Grove and Irving. Time now, 1402.
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1: Pole to pole or pole to building?
2: Now all the cables are down and secured. This pole has fuse panels on it, and there are one or two of them. I believe just one is disengaged.

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1: Dispatch, I'm going to transfer command to the officer of Engine 1. Engine 1A has command. Inspector 1-5 just arrived on scene for follow-up investigation. I'll be responding to that alarm activation.
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0: 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Three-story ordinary constructed, occupied multiple dwelling. 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
1: 165.
0: Can you respond to 140 East Union, report of a 911 hang up?
1: Raise your.
2: One 147 on nearby. I'm responding.
0: See you, Sergeant.
1: Thank you, Sergeant.

0: 147, I'll be out. Any other info in regard to a location or office or anything?
1: Negative, Sergeant. All I got was 140 East Union. It was a 911. The alarm system stated they tried to call back and no answer.
0: Copy that.
1: Do you want me to send an additional unit?
0: Negative, all of us. The business is going to be on the corner of Murray Hill and East Union, APC Postal Logistics.
1: Thank you, Sergeant. 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
1: Yeah, 159.
0: I'm back in. BLS transporting 1 mil to HMC.
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1530 Central Avenue, 1530 Central Avenue. It's going to be at the McDonald's for an alarm activation. Battalion Chief 2, Engines 3, 2, and Ladder 2. 1530 Central Avenue at the McDonald's for an alarm activation. Battalion Chief 2, Engines 3, 2, and Ladder 2. 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

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You're responding 698 3rd Street on the runaway boiler. Headquarters to engines 23 Tower Ladder 2 Rescue 1. You're responding 698 3rd Street on the runaway boiler. Headquarters timeout 1513.

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We're going to make our way off the center.

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1: Good. Sorry, just listening here, waiting for public service. I mean, there's a road detail here on the side of the road that's waiting for them as well.
2: No obstructions to the roadway, correct?
1: Correct. I was just standing by until he got here.
2: Yeah, you can resume. They're going to be a bit, but if there's no obstruction to the roadway, you can clear.
1: Bruce, LB 91. Just also be advised, those two buildings are still out of power due to this.
2: See.

attention, engine 2, ladder 2. Start responding to 201 Market Street. Your crosses should be Moreau Street and Morris Street for a gas problem. Attention, engine 2, ladder 2. Start responding to 201 Market Street, apartment 102. Your crosses should be Moreau Street and Morris Street for a gas problem. Called in by the tenant, stated she smelled gas in her apartment. Time now 15:43.

0: Spotter 2's on. Spotter's command. Force collision. Type 5, right? Occupied mobile. Be on that. Dispatch just confirming that's going to be apartment 102.
1: Yeah, that's affirmative. Apartment 102. Time now 15:47.

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1: Apartment 102, checks clear with the multi-gas meter. Confirm minor leak at the valve in the utility closet. It's been isolated. Apartment's been naturally vented. Tenant's been advised to await the arrival of CCNC roofing termination. If you have the super number on file, just call them, give them a heads up.
0: Received 1555.

0: 446.
1: 446.
0: Conduit Club, when I have the system up now, it looks like it's cycling back. Lunaki called and advised that their traffic job up by the Great Cliff caused that outage and that they have since rectified it. Just verify, please.
1: Received, responding with question.

Police Department and the Fire Department. We have an alarm of fire at 70 West Passaic. That's 70 West Passaic. Again, KPR 939 Police Department, Fire Department. We have an alarm of fire at 70 West Passaic. That's 70 West Passaic.

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0: 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Battalion 2 dispatch.
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0: Building was checked, no signs of smoke or fire. Alarm possibly caused by juvenile smoke in the Division 2 common hallway. Alarm systems reset and hold, and you can terminate command.
1: 1637.
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0: Where is he?

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0: You got info for that Jefferson Street Medical?
1: Yeah, I'm putting it in there.
2: Okay.

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Start responding to 174 Market Street. 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Your crosses should be Hudson Street and Monroe Street. 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

0: a bad two engine.
1: Two. 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Chief, while you're coming in, we're going to have a fire in the corner of the wall. That works on me. Could have been from welding. Excuse me, from grinding metal to do metal gates over.
2: All right, copy. Italian 2 dispatch, I'm on scene, establishing market command. 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
3: 1736.

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0: Dispatch, just make notification to the fire official. The party on scene welding is the apparent cause of a fire. Also, make notification to the health officer. This is a pastry and bakery.
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Go ahead. Alright, 95, just be advised, I have an overhead door company on scene doing hot work with an arc welder. What's your current cause for the fire?

0: check. Lattice away.
1: All right, Chief.
0: I got a moderate smoke condition throughout the basement. Relocate some of your manpower to the base for the thermal imager. I believe we still have fire in a wall. Check. Dispatch, let's go to work and fire at this time. One line stretch in operation. Primary searches in Division 1 and 2 are underway. I also have smoke conditions throughout the basement. 9-5 has been advised. Advise the headquarters staff.
2: Receive, Chief. You're going with a working fire. Time now, 17:41.

0: dispatch, have Ladder 1 respond. Have them make their approach down Monroe Street to Market. They're going to nose into Ladder 2.
1: Receive. Attention Ladder 1, attention Ladder 1. Start responding to 174 Market Street. Your crosses should be Hudson Street and Monroe Street. We're going with a one alarm working fire. Time now, 17:41.
2: Engine 2 Alpha, the battalion, want me to start dumping the residential on Division 2?
0: Yeah, affirmative, 2 Alpha. Evacuate that area as a precaution.
1: Dispatch the battalion 2, unable to get in contact with the health department.
2: I received.
1: And also, command staff has been notified.
2: All right, copy.

0: Cyan 2 to engine 2A. How's the Vision 2 with the thermal imager?
1: Everything's clear for now, Chief. We evacuated apartment 2, waiting on apartment 1. They got a couple of pets in there.
0: I reached it.

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1: Go for dispatch.
0: Dispatch, all visible fire has been knocked down. I'm going to place this fire under control at this time. I'm going to have ladder 1, engine 1, and engine 3 available for the scene shortly.
1: Receive 1749.
0: Dispatch, power has been secured to the first floor bakery. There is no extension of fire to the second floor living units. All living units will be reoccupied once we clear the scene and turn the building back over to the property owner. I do have a property rep on scene.
1: $17.49.

0: 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And engine three is freeing up in the process. 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
1: 456, that case number is going to be 26-09121.
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0: Science to dispatch. 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

0: on 147. Do you want me to close the bottom behind me down the hill?
1: 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We really just have to deal with this car.

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1: I receive your statement. 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
0: Affirmative. 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

0: Ranger 419 calling this with two-story law enforcement agency. 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
1: Rescue 1 responding.
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0: 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I believe you have Rescue 1 on scene.
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1: Hey, Rez, could you get a relay to Engine 4, Lieutenant? We're going to have him maintain command. I'm going to send in Truck 1 with additional manpower.
0: Rescue 1 copies. Be advised, we're going to be down in the basement at the sprinkler room. We have no showings of anything. The systems look all good. Lieutenant up there wants to try to reset the alarm. We can go for that.
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1: Deputy
0: 1, we just got a 911 call from 584 Sanderling Court stating that they set off their fire alarm cooking, but there is no fire on scene. What's your pleasure for dispatch?
1: 53,

headquarters 2, engine 3 in tower 2, you're responding 584 Fenelon Court on activated fire alarm. Again, that's going to be engine 3, tower 2, you're responding 584 Fenelon Court on activated fire alarm. Headquarters time 1858.

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2: 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We have no smoke condition. 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
0: 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Unattended cooking. The alarm has been reset. 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